0: Hey, yo, it's the Baker Boys. 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You know what's going down, Capital City.
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0: All right, Americans, are you ready for a financial setback? 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
1: Oh boy.
3: As we live in life every single day, sometimes there's emergencies and you may not be prepared for it financially.
4: Man.
3: So most people are not.
4: Yeah, everybody's getting squeezed out. They don't have a home, all right, to go to. They don't have a somewhere to wash their hair.
3: Yeah.
4: You know what I mean? A microwave even. Some people don't even have. Right. Those are luxuries for some people. Well, a new report finds that 3 in 4 Americans don't have enough savings to survive financial setbacks and reach major life milestones. Like, you know the milestones. Everybody wants to have that car. You want to have that schooling. You want to have that nice home with a 2-car garage,
3: right,
4: with that pool in the back. You know what I mean?
3: Mm-hmm.
4: According to research from the Absent Institute, about 34.5 million U.S. households fall below what they call essential wealth. Benchmark of having 6 weeks of take-home pay in savings and enough for home ownership and retirement security.
3: I mean, it's hard for people just to pay bills and stay above water, mm-hmm, to let alone have a savings just in case of emergency.
4: No.
3: You know?
4: How much a household needs for essential wealth varies by age, from $40,000 for those 18 to 29 and $775,000 for those 65 and older.
3: Yeah, man.
4: 65 and older?
3: Craziness.
4: Oh, Lord. All right, guys. What are we going to do about this? We don't know. Stacks 92.1.

0: 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Manifest Monday with the Bagel Boys.
1: All right. Australia is building Earth's black box. What they're going to do with this?
0: What is a Earth black box?
1: It will record the demise of our civilization.
0: And then to play it back for who?
1: I don't know.
0: Come on, bro.
1: But they're recording what's going on right now.
0: Oh, my God.
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16: Mid-Michigan weather on Stax 92.1.
17: A few isolated chances of thunderstorms do exist into tonight, with temperatures dropping into the mid-60s. Few isolated chances of rainfall as well exist for tomorrow, mostly during the afternoon and early evening hours. Temperatures drop into the lower 80s for our highs. For Storm Tracker 6, I'm meteorologist Daniel Nemus.
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1: This is a bunch of crap right here. Who wrote this story?
2: Australia is building Earth's black box, a massive structure designed to record the potential collapse of human civilization.
1: I don't believe this.
2: The project is called Earth's black box.
1: Okay.
2: It's being developed by researchers at the University of Tasmania in partnership with artistic collective Glue Society.
1: Mm-hmm.
2: The monolithic structure located in the remote area of Tasmania will store climate data, political decisions, and scientific updates to help future civilizations understand what led to the downfall of the human civilization.
1: And where is it going to store said information? In the cloud?
2: No, it's in a box.
1: It's in a box.
2: It's an actual physical box in the middle of Tasmania, Australia.
1: And is it run by rubber bands and timing wheels as well?
2: The box will be built to withstand natural and man-made disasters, powered by solar energy and connected to the internet, automatically collecting data.
1: Stop. You just said powered by solar. If everything goes away, there's no sun. And you said it's going to be powered by the internet. If everything goes away, there's no internet. See how this makes no sense?
2: Anyway, I'm just letting you know they're recording our demise.
1: Oh,
2: in case for future civilizations to find said box to figure out what we did wrong.
1: Oh my God.
2: Fake Boys Daily.
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0: Yo, it's Baker Boys, Eric V and Nick V, man. You got to wake up with DD in the morning.
1: Uh-huh.
0: Metro Malik in the afternoons. And who's at night?
1: Baker Boys in the house, big baby. Turn it way past 10 with the Bakers is in the building.
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0: 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Stax 92.1.
1: What's brown, round, and likes to get down? Yes, the Baker Boys.
2: Hey! Welcome to the Baker Boys Show. Nick V and Eric V. Every day, we're going to sing a song. Sing along if you know the words.

0: What's up, Manifest Monday?
1: Hello, hello. So all synthetic-based artificial food dyes have officially been banned.
0: About time.
1: In the United States.
0: All right, what about all the stuff that's at the supermarkets right now?
1: Right now. Burn it.
0: You know what
1: like
0: I mean?
1: Disco records.
0: They should pull that immediately off. Like disco records. They should pull that immediately off the shelves, shouldn't they?
1: We'll talk about it. Hold on.
0: Yeah.
2: Back to the music with those Baker Boys. Baker Boys.
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16: 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Here we go.

0: power the party.
1: Stacks 92.1. So I just had a great idea. Yeah. I'm going to have a red dye number three party.
0: Okay.
1: All right. Just bring all your products have red dye number three, and we'll have a rave.
0: Oh.
1: A red dye number three rave.
0: Oh, hold on.
1: Red dye rave.
0: Red dyed.
1: Oh.
0: Rave.
1: I like it.
0: Red dye. See, red dye dyed.
1: I got it.
0: All right. So all synthetic petroleum-based artificial foods have now officially been banned in the U.S. Can everyone round of applause?
1: Good.
0: Wow. What started with only the ban on red number three by 2028 has now turned into a complete ban on every petroleum-based synthetic food dye sold to consumers in the U.S.
1: So DJ Vince says goodbye to Doritos? Is that what it is? No more Doritos?
0: Well, you're just going to have...
1: more cheese dust?
0: I mean, it's going to be Doritos. It's just not going to look red like that anymore.
1: Ooh.
0: You got to figure that out, homie.
1: Yeah.
0: I mean, you got to trick your mind and say, just close your eyes and say, you know what? Does this taste the same way?
1: They already said purple don't exist, so why can't red not exist as well?
0: I told you guys, the brain's playing trick on y'all.
1: But, well, that's good news overall, I think.
0: But hold on. Did y'all know that for the last 50 years, American children have been living in a toxic soup of synthetic chemicals, said the FDA commissioner.
1: Wow.
0: And no longer. So this is a good thing. Baker Boys Daily. It's the Baker Boys powering the party on Stacks 92.1.

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1: Are you a fan of flying? Does it bother you?
0: It doesn't bother me. No.
1: Are you ever fearful on a plane?
0: Only when the turbulence comes.
1: Right. Okay. Well, a pilot is revealing the best place to sit on a plane if you don't like turbulence. And I don't know who does like it.
0: I mean, come on.
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13: A few isolated chances of thunderstorms do exist into tonight, with temperatures dropping into the mid-60s. Few isolated chances of rainfall as well exist for tomorrow, mostly during the afternoon and early evening hours. Temperatures drop into the lower 80s for our highs. For Storm Tracker 6, I'm meteorologist Daniel Nemus.
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0: the hits that power the party. Stax 92.1.
1: I mean, what does this guy know that we don't know?
2: He's a pilot, first and foremost.
1: But if there is turbulence, everybody's going to feel it.
2: Yeah, but there is a stronger part of the plane and a weaker part of the plane.
1: Really?
2: Yeah, of course, okay, right? Okay. The way it's built a certain way. So anyway, turbulence is one of the necessary evils when it comes to air travel. But it turns out seat selection can play a role on how intense an experience is for you when it comes to turbulence.
1: Right.
2: So on TikTok, pilot Joe Miuccio, that's his name.
1: Miuccio.
2: Yeah. Gave his insight where the best place to sit on the plane if you're concerned about turbulence.
1: Okay.
2: He says, make no mistake, when there's turbulence, the whole plane will feel it.
1: Yeah.
2: But the shakes will feel far less intense when you're sitting by the wing or just in front of them. So, and the worst will be in the far back. So I usually sit in the middle area, and it's usually like an emergency area.
1: Right.
2: Because that's the emergency area where people get out on the wing.
1: Over the wing, yeah.
2: In case there's an emergency.
1: Yes,
2: like
1: yes.
2: If you go down in the ocean whatever.
1: Right.
2: You know what I mean? That's how people exit out. But I usually like the wing area myself.
1: Okay. Isn't that where all of the jet fuel is stored, though?
2: I don't know.
1: That's kind of dangerous.
2: I have no idea where that is. I mean, if there's going to be a fire in a plane, there's jet fuel. It's very volatile. So it doesn't matter where you're sitting for that.
1: All right. Well, thanks for that information, RV. Now I know where to sit if I do not like turbulence.
2: There you go.
1: It's the Baker Boys on Stax.
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1: You guys are great.
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0: Baker Boys in the building for a Manifest Monday.
1: Would you consider yourself a handy husband?
0: Ooh, half a handy husband.
1: Do you know what I mean when I say handy?
0: Yeah, handy. Like you're able to do things around the house, right. Get this done, get that done, boom, boom, boom. I said half a husband.
1: Okay, so you're not too handy.
0: Try to be honest here.
1: All right, so basic things that people were shocked that they had to teach their husband.
0: Oh, yeah.
1: All right, we got a list coming up.
0: I saw this list, and I still don't own a pocket knife, so not that handy, apparently.
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7: 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It's like needing a lawyer, but getting some guy who just watches courtroom dramas.
8: How does the defendant plead?
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0: The hits that power the party. 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
1: You know, when you see a man's man, you see him walking around, he's got this big old belt.
2: A man's man.
1: A man's man. You know, he's got the belt, has all kinds of stuff hanging out from his belt.
2: All kinds of tools.
1: Just in case.
2: Right.
1: That's the guy that you want.
2: He's the guy in the neighborhood that has all the tools.
1: Call
2: right?
1: Harry.
2: Yeah, call. Go to his house. You need this, you need that, you need a saw, you need whatever. You go next door.
1: If you need some oil, Harry's got it.
2: Right, right. All right, more than 7,000 people commented with the simple things that they had to teach their husband that he should have known. And these are some things that are surprising according to this list. All right.
1: Well, they should have been taught by the mom, but mom was bad. Apparently she was a bad
2: maybe,
1: mom.
2: Maybe. All right. When we first got together, my husband didn't understand how tampons worked or where they went.
1: Oh.
2: And on top of that, he was in medical school.
1: Wow. Whoa. What does that say about our doctors?
2: Right. My husband was 40 years old and he wrote his first check. We were in the middle of moving into another state. And at the time, so I had to draw a mock-up of a check and send him a picture so he knew what to do.
1: So sad.
2: So he didn't know how to write a check.
1: Lame-o, flame-o.
2: All right, this one's crazy. How to properly wipe his butt so he can quit leaving skid marks on his underwear.
1: This is nasty. How old was this man?
2: I don't know how old he was.
1: And why would you marry a man who didn't know how to wipe his butt? I mean, you had to be intimate with him. It had to be hotel nights.
2: Right. You had to see those underwear once or twice, right?
1: It's your fault, homie.
2: All right. I taught mine not to pour raw chicken juice over freshly baked chicken as a sauce before eating it.
1: Talk about the salmonella sauce.
2: I'm telling you. All right. And also that he needed to wash his hands even though he didn't sit down in the bathroom.
1: You got to wash your hands every time. Whether or not you sit down.
2: You are guilty of this, Nick V. You don't wash your hands every time.
1: Eric V.
2: I'm sorry. You are.
1: Well, stay out of my restroom. All right? Keep out of my business.
2: Oh, man.
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0: 92.1. Shouts out to Seize the Movement in the house.
1: I know we've talked about this, but you don't do your laundry at your house, do you?
0: I do.
1: Okay. How many times a week do you wash your sheets?
0: Oh, my God. We're supposed to do it once a week.
1: We're supposed to do it once a week?
0: Once a week. Probably do it every 2 weeks.
1: We're going to talk about what some people are doing out there that's not cool.
0: What?
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10: A few isolated chances of thunderstorms do exist into tonight, with temperatures dropping into the mid-60s. A few isolated chances of rainfall as well exist for tomorrow, mostly during the afternoon and early evening hours. Temperatures drop into the lower 80s for our highs. For Storm Tracker 6, I'm meteorologist Daniel Nemus.
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1: We're talking about how many times you wash your sheets a week?
2: I usually wash mine every 2 weeks.
1: Okay.
2: All right, so here we go. Understand that you should be washing your sheets at least once every 2 weeks.
1: Okay.
2: Because
1: why?
2: Your body sheds 30,000 to 40,000 dead skin cells per day.
1: Every night.
2: So just do the math.
1: Sleeping with yourself for real. With your dead self.
2: In 2 days, you have 80,000 dead skin cells.
1: Hey, everybody, let's party.
2: I'm saying,
1: are you guys still awake?
2: That's a lot of dead skin just laying on your bed. Imagine, some people don't wash their sheets for like months.
1: Some people don't have sheets at all. They just sleep right on the bed like that and never have any sheets or never changing. So
2: it's nasty,
1: imagine
2: guys.
1: How many billions of skin cells that are still on there. It's like a cake.
2: And that's
1: skin.
2: Just yours, though.
1: Yeah.
2: That's just yours. If you have a partner, guess what? It's double.
1: It's a double party.
2: It's a double.
1: Everybody up in here.
2: Double up.
1: Whoop. There it is. All right, we got to go, guys. Have a beautiful, blessed, and powerful day. We'll be back tomorrow for Terrific Tuesday.
2: Yes, indeed.
1: Make a Boys Daily. On Stacks.
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0: Hey.
1: I'd like to send an oral expression out.
0: Okay, what's your name and where are you calling from?
1: My name is Maria, and I'm calling from Artesia, New Mexico.
0: All right, Artesia, New Mexico. And who's on your mind tonight? Who are you thinking about?
1: My baby, Dominic Castillo.
0: All right, what's up with Dominic tonight? What do you want to tell him?
1: I want to tell you I love you, I miss you, and I can't wait to come home to you.
0: All right, anything else?
1: No, that's it, that I love him always and forever.

0: We'll hook this up as soon as I can for you, okay?
1: Thank you so much. Much love to you. Appreciate it.
0: Much love to you. Have a great night at work. Thanks for taking us with you to work tonight.
1: Thank you. Bye-bye.
0: All right, bye-bye.
2: 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You are more than a man could ever want. Wait a minute, just let me know.

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0: You know, we had so much unfinished business left to take care of last night when we were so rudely interrupted. Actually, it was the end of Sunday night's Slow Jams. Our time was up. We had so much more to do. We thought we'd continue the show throughout the week. So welcome to the weeknight version of Sunday Night Slow Jams. 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
1: This is Selena from Tucson, Arizona, and this is for Anthony. Love you. Thanks for ice cream.
2: Hi, this is Kay from Bridgeport, Texas, and this oral expression is to John McClinsky in La Mesa, Texas. I love you, baby, and I hope you're having a wonderful night.
3: This is Jarrell Kalachik from Wasilla, Alaska. I would like to send out an oral expression to Tierra Harper. I want to say I'm sorry. I know I can be a handful at times and a headache, but I want you to know I appreciate you and everything you do. And I love you.
4: Hi, this is Melissa from San Jose, California, and I want to send an oral expression to Eric in San Luis Obispo, California. I just want to say that I love you so much, and thank you for loving me back, and I can't wait to kiss you. I love you, Daddy.
0: Or you can call us tonight at 877-209-0631. 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

0: Hey, I just want to do an oral expression.
1: All right, let's do it. What's your name?
0: Angel.
1: Hi, Angel. And where are you calling in from tonight?
0: We're calling in from Salt Lake City.
1: All right. And who's this going out to? Who's on your mind, Angel?
0: It's going out to Tatiana.
1: All right. What do you want to tell her? What's your message?
0: All right. So I just want to say, hey, shout out Tatiana. Thank you for making me the food that she's making me tonight. I'm so in love with you, and you're my soulmate.
1: You say she's making you food tonight?
0: Yep.
1: All right. What's on the menu? What is she? What's your specialty?
0: It's going to be a pesto pasta shrimp.
1: Nice. Nice. All right, man. Well, you enjoy dinner together. Promise me a little candlelight, and you're going to be blasting the slow jams at the dinner table. If you don't have a radio, you can hear us on the smart speaker, on the app. You can go to slowjams.com, but do not have a romantic dinner without my show. Promise me.
0: Hey, I promise you, man. I'm bumping it tonight.
1: I'm going to play something good, man. So after the pesto, you know, it's on.
0: All right, let's do it, man. Hey.
1: Yeah, you know what they say. After the pesto, we get to the resto.
0: Oh, snap. You hear that, man?
1: Drop the mic.
0: That's crazy. Right?

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1: Annabelle Bosquez from Plainview, Texas. I would like to make an old expression to my big brother, Jim Hernandez. Bro, keep your head up. I love you.
2: Hi, my name is Lizzie Rainin. I'm from Anchorage, Alaska, and I wanted to make an expression out to my fiance, Thomas Andre Jr. I love you, and I wish that you were here.
3: This is Jared Scott from Hutchinson, Kansas. 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I want to say I love you. I appreciate everything you do for me, and I'm glad that we're having a child on the way.
4: I'm Allison Merch, and I'm calling from Stockton, California, and my oral expression is going out to Carrie Houston, Ben Stockton. Good luck.
0: We're going to come back and kick off another full hour of tonight's Monday Night Slow Jams and your special oral expressions. You can even say I'm sorry. We will check the apology line, get to some very special requests, and then drop those goodnight kisses, all coming up next on the Monday Night Slow Jam Show.
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29: A few isolated chances of thunderstorms do exist into tonight, with temperatures dropping into the mid-60s. A few isolated chances of rainfall as well exist for tomorrow, mostly during the afternoon and early evening hours. Temperatures drop into the lower 80s for our highs. For Storm Tracker 6, I'm meteorologist Daniel Nemus.
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0: Hi, this is Katie from Bargain City, Louisiana, and I want to give an oral expression to Jermaine White. I hope you're listening. I love you, and I miss you. Good night. Kisses. Can't wait to hear from you.
1: Katie, that was beautifully said. I just have one question.
0: Uh-huh.
1: Louisiana is known for amazing food. Where's the best place to eat next time I'm in Morgan City?
0: Okay, they have a good... You like seafood?
1: I love seafood.
0: Okay, well, they have a restaurant called Rita Mae's, and she does fried fish, fried shrimp, and anything that you can possibly eat, and it's really good.
1: Rita Mae's in Morgan City, Louisiana. I wrote that down, so I will I'll check it out. I'll let you know, I'm sure.
0: All right.
1: If you say it's good, I'm sure it's amazing.

0: 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I could never run from the law, because you can find me everywhere. 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
1: Hi, I want to make an oral expression to my baby, Travis. Travis, from his girlfriend, Felicia Lopez in Santa Fe. I want to say that I love you, baby, and I miss you with all my heart.
2: Hello, my name is Adrian White. I'm calling out of Louisville, Kentucky. I want to send an oral expression to Jonathan. Thank you so much. I appreciate you for the man that you are. Love you, hon.
3: Hi, this is Amy from Farmersville, California. I'm sending an oral expression out to Jermon Jackson, my son. I miss you, I love you, and I hope to see you soon.
4: Hi, this is Michael, and I'm from Salina, Kansas, and I would like to make an oral expression to my girlfriend, Aslan Presnell. Honey, I really love you, and I'm sorry that if I haven't been talking to you, I just really miss you. I really love you.
0: I love that. That is so sweet. I'm not crying. We're going to come back with the rest of tonight's show. Your final goodnights and oral expressions. 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
22: Don't talk, just listen. 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I lied when I told you I never wanted to see you again.

0: Yo, what's up, y'all? It's Ray J, and you're feeling the slow jams with R-Dub.
1: Damn, baby. I just don't understand what we went wrong. I gave you my heart.

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1: Hey, I just wanted to say that I'm sorry.
2: Really, really sorry.
1: I really need to hear back from you. I really want to apologize.
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4: Hi, this is Marcy calling from West Texas. I'm sending a sorry. I'm so sorry to Daniel Moreno. I know things haven't been quite well, but I just want you to know that I'm sorry, my love, and I'll always be here for you no matter what.
5: Hi, this is Rio in Alexandria, Louisiana. I just wanted to apologize to my boyfriend. We're listening together right now, and this is my way of being honest with you. Love you.
6: Hi, this is Crystal coming from Anchorage, Alaska. I just want to say sorry to Michael Dark in Anchorage, Alaska. I hope that maybe one day you'll open your eyes to seeing that it's true, that it's real, and it's still here for you. Mm-hmm.

0: tonight's edition of
1: Could ever express. 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It won't be long. I love you, baby, and have a good night.
2: Hi, this is Kira Bates from Dover, Delaware, and I'm sending this message out to Malik Washington. I haven't told you yet what you mean to me. Beyond you in my life, there is nothing left to see. You are the best husband, and I knew the day we met that we were meant to be.
3: Hi, Slow Jams. My name is Onyemali Chidipita from Lagos, Nigeria. I want to start by appreciating you for the good work you do. And secondly, I want to sympathize with everyone across the globe who have lost their loved ones. Thank you very much. Bye.
0: All right. Thank you, my friend. Thank you so very much. We're with you as well. Okay. That'll do it. We're here all week long. This is the weeknight version of Sunday Night Slow Jams. My name's R-Dub. Glad you came along.
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1: Hey, we got to dive into it, man. All the gossip and rumors in this week's Hot Topics. Okay. And also, we can't wait to get your opinion and take on our dope discussion.
2: Yep. Hey, plus, it's been a while since you done something special. I said it's been a while since you did something special for yourself. 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I said it's been a while since you did something special for yourself. And we got it with this money, with that $1,000 minigame.
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1: Hey, we got to dive into it, man. All the gossip and rumors in this week's hot topics. Okay. And also, we can't wait to get your opinion and take on our dope discussion.
2: Yep. Hey, plus, it's been a while since you done something special. I said it's been a while since you did something special for yourself. 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I said it's been a while since you did something special for yourself. And we got it with this money, with that $1,000 minigame.
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1: Hey, we got to dive into it, man. All the gossip and rumors in this week's hot topics. Okay. And also, we can't wait to get your opinion and take on our dope discussion.
2: Yep. Hey, plus, it's been a while since you have done something special. I said it's been a while since you did something special for yourself. I'll say it again. I said it's been a while since you did something special for yourself. And we got it with this money, with that $1,000 minigame.
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2: 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And also, we can't wait to get your opinion and take on our dope discussion.
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1: Good morning, I'm Kirk Montgomery with 6 News. New state law is now in effect to protect animals and expand resources for animal shelters throughout Michigan. Governor Whitmer signed bipartisan bills meant to help shelters connect with more opportunities for care of homeless and abused animals, specifically establishing a fundraising license plate, removing barriers to the prosecution of cases involving animal cruelty and neglect. Both the Mega Millions and Powerball jackpots continue to climb, both nearing the $1 billion mark. The Mega Millions jackpot is now at an estimated $800 million after no one won Friday night's drawing. The next drawing is happening tonight at 11 and comes with a cash option of $344 million. Meanwhile, no one won last night's Powerball drawing. The next drawing is tomorrow night at 10:59 for an estimated $663 million. For the latest news, weather, and sports, watch 6 News.
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16: I'm Storm Tracker 6 meteorologist Katie Nicolau, here with a look at your forecast. Today we'll have high temperatures in the low 80s with decreasing cloud cover and increasing sunshine as we go through the day. Overnight temperatures will drop into the upper 50s with mostly clear skies. Then we'll be seeing mostly sunny to completely sunny conditions for both Wednesday and Thursday with highs in the mid to low 80s.
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3: So, Lauren, you hit us up and you said you wanted to make your grandmother mad, right?
4: Yes.
3: What are you going to tell your grandmother?
4: I'm going to tell her that my apartment's for suing me, saying I brought bed bugs.
3: Okay. All right, here we go.
5: Hello.
4: Your mama.
5: Okay,
4: this man keep on saying that I'm not getting my money back.
5: I'm trying to tell you, don't argue with them people. Just leave. You go into court, Lauren.
4: But I need my check Friday for my new apartment.
5: You over there by yourself with your baby, with them people.
4: Hold on.
6: Hello?
5: Yes.
6: Okay, she just handed me the phone. Who is this?
5: This is her grandmother. That's wrong. Her baby had seizures over there with them red bugs, and everybody know that she moved over there.
6: Look, man, let me tell you something.
5: Just away all her furniture and everything.
6: You know what? You damn right. You need to leave us alone. She done brought them damn bugs over here to this apartment complex now.
5: She didn't bring them damn bed bugs, and don't make me come over there. Do not make me come over there. Everybody know those bed bugs is in that apartment when she moved in there.
6: All right, now look, let's just go on and be real about this. Y'all do have bed bugs. Just be real with it.
5: You a damn lie, and I'm coming over there, and I'm going to whip your ass.
6: Hey, I'm just going to be real with you. Ma'am, you just nasty. You're the one that she brought them damn bed bugs from.
5: I'm very nasty, bitch, when it comes to people treating kids like that.
6: Look, you just nasty. You need to clean your house. You need some help.
5: And you going to see how nasty I am when I meet you.
6: Oh, and guess what? You got a filthy mouth.
5: Do I have a very filthy mouth, and I got some filthy fists, too, to put on people like you.
6: Oh, damn. So you got a filthy fist, too? Wow.
5: Get your ass off the phone, ho.
6: Oh, wow. I be damn. Did you really just call me a ho?
5: And I'm going to whip your ass.
6: She called me a ho. I can't believe she called me a ho.
5: Get your ass off that phone.
3: Grandma.
5: Your mama. Huh?
3: It was a joke. You on the Mad Minute.
5: All right, because I was on my way.
3: I know.
5: I just got out of the hospital yesterday, but I'm on my way over there.
3: You just got out of the hospital?
5: Yes. Acid reflux. It ain't got nothing to do with stopping me whooping acid.
3: I know that's right. Them fists are all right. Them fists are good, huh?
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8: Good Tuesday morning. I'm Megan Vaselli with 6 News, your local election headquarters. Today marks 1 week until the August primary, and all eyes are on Michigan with an open seat in the U.S. Senate. Next week, voters will decide which Democratic candidate, Congresswoman Haley Stevens or Dr. Abdul El-Sayed, will go up against Republican former Congressman Mike Rogers in November. And this evening at the Fledge in Lansing, El-Sayed will hold a rally, which starts at 5:30. Meanwhile, President Trump is urging the Supreme Court to allow an executive order targeting mail-in voting to move ahead. The order directs federal officials to create a list of eligible voters and would prevent the U.S. Postal Service from delivering absentee ballots to anyone not on that list. A federal judge previously blocked the order, and now an appeals court left the ruling in place. For latest news, weather, and sports, be sure to tune into 6 News, and we're always online at WLNS.com.
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9: Sometimes you can just feel it. 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The Congressional Black Caucus has just endorsed Stevens, saying Haley has spent her career fighting for Black Michiganders. 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And Haley is one Democrat standing up to Donald Trump and taking on the corruption in Washington. 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
7: Hey, Mid Michigan, this is Ian Kress from the WLNS Sports Department. The Detroit Tigers dropped their third straight game last night. They fell to the Baltimore Orioles 8-5. Starting pitcher Cater Montero took the loss as he went 4 1/3 innings, gave up 4 earned runs, and had just 1 strikeout. The trade deadline is less than a week away now. It is on Monday. As meaning we are getting closer and closer to figuring out if the Tigers will trade the back-to-back Cy Young Award winner Tarek Skubal. Taking a look at the standings, with the loss last night, the Tigers are 6 games back in the American League Central and 4 games back of the final wild card spot. Tonight, the Tigers will continue their series with the Orioles. Troy Melton will be on the mound for the Tigers. Have a good Tuesday.
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8: I'm Storm Tracker 6 meteorologist Katie Nicolau, here with a look at your forecast. Today we'll have high temperatures in the low 80s with decreasing cloud cover and increasing sunshine as we go through the day. Overnight temperatures will drop into the upper 50s with mostly clear skies. Then we'll be seeing mostly sunny to completely sunny conditions for both Wednesday and Thursday with highs in the mid to low 80s.
6: Find this 7-day weather forecast at stacks921.com.

0: Turn us up so you don't hear the potholes. 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Stax 92.1.
1: God knows. I am
2: reincarnated. I was stargazing. Life goes on, honey.

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2: Yeah. This album is dedicated to all the teachers that told me I'll never amount to nothing. To all the people that lived above the buildings that I was hustling from that called the police on me when I was just trying to make some money to feed my daughter.
3: Yeah, yeah.
2: And to all my peoples in the struggle, you know what I'm saying? It's all good, baby, baby.
3: Shake it, shake it.

0: When it go too fast?
1: Not you be shaking. Like, boy.
0: Yeah, turn that down.
1: For
0: turn
1: real, I be scared to come around the corner.
0: When the blades be the flu, you be like, uh-uh.
2: Yeah. How do he see the ceiling fan shaking? I'm going to look back up at her and say, why you ain't fix this? Uh-uh. But it's fine, though. Shouts out to my mama and her home, our childhood home that we grew up in.
1: Absolutely, man.
0: And I think that's beautiful. Trying to keep it together. All right, y'all. It's Didi in the morning.
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0: classic. But if I'm crying, I feel like you should go and give me another shot.
1: No.
0: You gonna give me another shot?
1: Hold on a second. This one you gonna cry?
0: Yeah, this one I'm gonna cry right here.
1: Oh, wait, that performative cry.
0: Right. Now, if you see that snot bubble, damn it, let me back in. Let me back in.
1: No.
0: Yeah, I'm trying to apologize.
1: All right, wait a minute. This one here always got me, though. When I hear this song, I already know. This is psychotic to me, though. And I love it.
2: Oh, wow.
1: Kill Bill?
2: She crazy if she playing this one.
0: Oh, yeah.
2: I'm so mature. No, you're not. No, you're not. No, you're not. You're not mature at all, baby.
1: No one should. She said, if I can't have you, no one should. I was like, yikes.
2: Yeah, that's crazy.
1: She killed her ex.
2: I ain't gonna lie to you. If she playing that one when you walk in the house, fellas, run.
1: Yeah, you don't even need to get your stuff.
2: Run.
0: Just replace whatever you got in there.
2: Do not take it with you.
0: For real. I'm gonna send somebody else over there to go get it.
2: Right.
1: These are the songs that you do not want to hear when you walk in the door and your woman is playing. I'm like this one. What goes around comes around. Come on, Beyonce. My baby. What goes around.
2: Yeah, no.
1: What goes around comes around. Come on. And she put this on repeat. Oh, yeah. Hell yeah.
2: Yeah.
1: Oh. You ever had them songs on repeat?
0: Oh my God.
2: You done messed up, buddy.
0: Yeah.
2: And don't be in the car and she playing any of these songs.
1: No.
2: She gonna cut it up a little bit.
1: Oh, hell yeah, and sing every word.
2: Your heart gonna start pounding. Is that the motor?
0: I'm gonna pull over and walk.
1: I'm getting
0: out the car.
1: Yeah, but you're gonna tell right you know what? Don't worry.
0: No,
1: I got this.
0: Yeah, I got it. Yeah,
1: no, I'll just
0: no,
1: get out.
0: Yeah,
1: I'm gonna be honest. This is the most. This last one is the best song that if you hear this, I'm going to tell you something right now. Just run. I don't even know what else because.
2: Oh, Lord.
1: Matter of fact, this is a song I told somebody. It was one of my favorites, and he told me I was dating, and he said, don't ever tell a man that ever again.
2: Really? I'm scared.
1: That I said this was my favorite song ever written. I bust
2: the windows. Oh, yeah, nah.
1: What?
2: You done took it too far. You done took it too far.
1: Come on.
2: Took it too far. He wasn't wrong though. Yeah. This your favorite song?
1: One of my favorites. What? But right come on. What that girl say? Come on, Jasmine. I bust the windows out your car. I said, ooh. When that song first came out, my theme song.
2: Yeah, I bet.
1: That's toxic, ain't it?
2: Very much so toxic. I ain't gonna lie to you. I would have told you, let me call you back. You would have never heard from me again.
0: Again.
1: Well, hold on. I didn't.
2: Yeah, exactly.
0: Damn.
1: That man said it to me. Don't you ever say that again. Exactly. And I never heard from him.
2: Exactly.
0: That's a whole brick in your window right there.
2: Oh, my God. Don't play with the car now.
0: Yeah, that's a whole brick.
1: So those are some of the songs, fellas, that you never want to walk in the house and your woman is playing. Am I right?
2: Yeah.
1: All right. It's Dee Dee in the morning.
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0: At the house with it, watching sinners.
1: Who you with?
0: On the couch with my favorite sinner. I was about to, but you convinced her. Should I decorate her walls or log off to Pinterest? Never too late to meditate on emotional attachments. Even if I fall

0: 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Stax 92.1.
1: All right, listen, it's Didi in the morning. I need to talk to you guys and everybody listening. if you are addicted to social media, and I'm going to tell you which one I'm addicted to. I'm still addicted to Instagram.
2: Instagram, yeah.
1: It's Instagram.
2: That's mine, yeah. That's my number one.
1: And so, what about you, Trey? Which one do you, is it Instagram for you?
3: You know what? I ain't going to lie. My love, my affinity for TikTok. It done actually grew.
1: Really? Over there?
3: Yeah, it done grew some. Because TikTok is so funny, bro. When I need a good laugh, I just log on TikTok. It's so funny.
2: Now, you damn near going to get a damn good laugh on TikTok. You're right.
3: I cry laughing.
1: And you're going to get your government to be paying attention to everything you do.
3: But all right. My God, let me enjoy something.
1: I know, I just had to go there. I mean, after they bought it, it's not the same.
3: Dog.
1: Hey, listen, here's what they're saying, though. If you are addicted to social media, have you guys heard about the worldwide social media fast? Has anybody heard about it? Yeah, they want us to get off this thing for 7 days.
3: Oh, hell no. Nah.
1: Starting
3: 7 days?
1: Yeah, seven days.
3: A week?
2: I'm gonna lose my
1: starting
2: mind.
1: August 1st, worldwide social media fast.
3: Okay.
1: They said, we've given the system enough time. It's time to get our lives back. Real life, real people, real peace. Hmm. They said, who's in?
3: Oh, sound real boring. Sound real boring. Hold on. Like a real struggle.
1: For 7 days, they said, no social media, no scrolling, no posting, no algorithms. This is what they're saying. They want us to disconnect. Anybody?
3: They
1: want us to disconnect to reconnect as human beings.
2: Anybody? I don't know if I could do a day.
1: Come on, y'all. We got to do it for 1 week.
3: I could do a day. A week?
2: Not a week, definitely.
3: We would have to not be in here because we talk about stuff online. Yeah, we can't just not be on it.
1: We do a lot of our show prep off of social media.
3: Facts, right. Exactly. So we can't just not be on it now.
1: Hold on. Let me unfollow this one then. Let them know.
3: I don't know if I can hear.
1: They say it's a global movement. They're talking about they want this to be a global movement, a worldwide social media fast starting August 1st.
3: I'm not mad at it, but I think sometimes people do put a little bit too much life into their social media and their algorithm and stuff like that.
1: Yeah.
3: Like, it shouldn't be that crucial where you got to fast from it. It shouldn't be that crucial.
1: Well, how many hours a week do you use on social media? What does yours say?
3: I mean, social media, I'm probably on my phone maybe. Well, so that's on my phone.
1: Yeah.
3: I'm on my phone probably about 10 hours a day.
1: God dang it.
3: Yeah, 10 hours a day I'm on the phone. Well,
1: you got me beat. I'm about 8.
3: Really? See,
1: mine says 8 hours a week.
3: 2 hours, not bad.
1: You know how they give you a weekly? You don't get a weekly update, JJ?
2: I think I'll probably be like 16 hours.
3: God, see?
1: All right.
3: That's on the phone.
2: That's on the phone.
1: Clearly, you ain't doing nothing.
2: Nothing else. And guess what? And proud of us.
1: All right.
3: Shut up.
1: coming up in the Hot Topics, we got to talk about what's going on with Jay-Z. Have you guys heard what he's demanding of a grandmother? We'll tell you about that on the way. It's Didi in the Morning. Didi in the Morning, the hits that power the party all day long. Stax 92.1.
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5: Good Tuesday morning. I'm Megan Vaselli with 6 News. Starting next week, HATA will provide transportation to and from the Ingham County Fair. Buses will run from the CATA Transportation Center in downtown Lansing to the fairgrounds via I-496 and US 127. One-way rides are just 50 cents, but you'll need exact change. Veterans and kids under 3.5 feet tall and accompanied by an adult can ride for free. The fair starts Monday and runs through Saturday night. The American Red Cross declares a national blood crisis as donations fall to a 4-year summer low. This marks just the second time in the organization's history that it's declared a crisis, the first being in January of 2022. The Red Cross says the recent heat, poor air quality from the wildfires, and current cyclosporiasis outbreak all are playing a role in preventing people from donating. For the latest news, weather, and sports, be sure to tune into 6 News, and we're always online at WLNS.com.
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17: Hey, Mid-Michigan, this is Ian Craftsman, the WLNS Sports Department. Big Ten Football Media Days begin today in Chicago. They run till Thursday. Michigan State will be speaking on Wednesday, and Michigan will speak on Thursday. The official Big Ten preseason media poll was released yesterday. Michigan State is picked to finish in 16th place in the conference, only ahead of Rutgers and Purdue. Michigan was picked to finish in 5th, Ohio State is viewed as the best team in the conference, with Oregon and Indiana right behind them. The Lions begin training camp on Wednesday in Allen Park. Tyler Conklin, Brian Branch, and Kirby Joseph will begin camp on the PUP list. Have a good Tuesday.
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18: I'm Storm Tracker 6 meteorologist Katie Nicolau, here with a look at your forecast. Today we'll have high temperatures in the low 80s with decreasing cloud cover and increasing sunshine as we go through the day. Overnight temperatures will drop into the upper 50s with mostly clear skies. Then we'll be seeing mostly sunny to completely sunny conditions for both Wednesday and Thursday with highs in the mid to low 80s.
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I'm going back to Cali. I don't think so. I'm going back to Cali, Cali, Cali. I'm going back to Cali. I don't think so.

I'm going back to Cali, rising, surprising, advising, realizing she's sizing me up. Her bikini small, heels tall. She said.

0: Yeah, what y'all think? If you were Issa Rae, would you take Amanda Seales on the road, even though Amanda has talked crazy about you a little bit, said that you didn't protect her and you didn't do this and that, but would you take her out on the road for the fans and let that all go? Even though you the boss, Issa Rae is the boss.
1: Right.
0: And it's her show that she created everything. So what would you do, y'all? Do you think that Issa Rae is wrong? Do you think she should take her out on the road or not? Let us know. 833. Talk to Didi.
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0: It's Didi in the morning. 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

0: At Stacks, we wanna rock with you.
1: Hey, it's Dee Dee in the morning. We're all here. So, you know, we've been talking about this whole situation with Issa Rae and Amanda Seales. Mm-hmm. So, Issa Rae is the creator. If I am not mistaken, didn't she create Insecure?
2: She did.
1: Is she a writer for it and things like that?
2: All of it.
1: All of it, right? Yo. And so she had Amanda Seales join their cast, and she was a very popular character, Amanda Seales. Mm-hmm. Well, Amanda has gotten on Shannon Sharpe's show, said that she didn't feel that Issa Rae protected her.
2: Right.
1: She doesn't feel that she's down for women, even though they said, what's his name? Lil Rel, said something like Issa Rae has a lot of women around her,
2: absolutely.
1: A lot of producers on the set, and this and that. Mm-hmm. And then Amanda Seales was like, "Well, she didn't do that for me."
2: Right. Issa also was on stage one time, and she said she will never work with somebody who comes for her on social media.
1: Ooh.
2: And a lot of people were saying that it was in regards to Amanda Seales.
1: But see, I feel the same way. Once you go to social media and you take it there and do certain things, it's real hard for me to be like, "We good," and going back. You know what I mean? Like. That's kind of hard. I can forgive you, but we ain't got to work together again.
2: I understand, but I disagree. I just disagree.
1: I don't know. Anyway,
3: it's a gamble if you do it.
1: Folks are really going in on this situation. Take a listen at this.
4: Okay, so I was minding my business like I always do, just scrolling on the little Instagram. All of a sudden, I see this in tomfoolery. Amanda Seales hops on the Netflix documentary trend after being left off of Insecure's 10-year anniversary tour. The level of delusion and audacity. In what world do you talk on a podcast and on your public platform about someone, your ex-coworker and your ex-boss in particular, and then 2 years later you expect to be a part of their project? Let me remind y'all, 2 years ago, this woman, Amanda Seales, went on Club Shay Shay and spoke about her experience with Issa Rae and I guess kind of like the falling out they had. But you know what? People like her, they so arrogant. She probably gonna block you. She gonna, anybody who goes in her comment section, even if they make a lick of sense, if you disagree with her, she gonna block you.
1: Mm. Well, I ain't mad at that part.
2: you agree with that?
1: Yeah, you can't come on my page and talk crazy to me. I got to block you.
2: Yeah,
1: so
2: true
1: that part
2: enough.
1: I'm okay with. But everybody is having commentary on this, so we're curious about what you think. Hey, good morning. Who's this?
5: Hi, this is Rita.
1: Rita, what are your thoughts on this? You think that Issa Rae should bring Amanda Seales out on the road with her?
5: I think she should.
1: Mm-hmm. Mm-hmm. And why?
5: I think it would show that Issa Rae is the bigger and better person because someone is bashing your name, your character. Mm-hmm. I would just still show I'm the bigger and better person.
3: Well, let me ask you this. Now, if you do bring her back on this tour, man, why don't she go left on the tour and start bashing you in front of the audience while y'all on tour? Mm. How would you handle that then? Are you taking her off, or are you just going to pull her to the side and still forget about the situation and continue? Are you going
1: to try to be the bigger person again?
5: No, she will be taken off.
3: Okay.
1: See, that's a gamble, though.
3: That's a gamble,
1: yeah, ain't
3: man.
1: It? And then you disrupt the whole vibe.
3: The vibe.
1: Yeah.
3: Then that's going to go mess around. What if that goes viral?
5: I still would invite her. Right. And maybe put stipulations on it.
1: Yeah. I don't know if I would. The more I'm thinking about it.
2: I agree with her. I would invite her as well. Put stipulations on it. I just think that there's a certain fan base that wants to see Amanda.
1: I get that. You ever been around somebody toxic? Have y'all ever been around somebody toxic?
2: 100%.
1: And
2: yes.
1: And you don't know what they're going to do and what, you get what I'm saying?
2: Sure.
1: So that's the only reason why I go, now that you think, I'm not saying that Amanda Seales is toxic. I don't know.
2: Right.
1: But I'm just saying, if you go down that road and you look at certain things, you'd be like, I don't know if I want to be around somebody toxic, like, because I don't know what they're going
2: to
1: do.
2: I ain't going to lie to you. I love how the women callers are showing their pettiness by saying, you should invite her just to show that you are the bigger person.
1: I know it, but I'm like,
2: petty.
1: A lot of people give you that kind of advice, but they won't do the same.
2: Yeah, sure, of course.
1: Right? Trying to be the bigger person. Hold on, I think we got somebody else. Hey, good morning.
6: Hey,
1: good morning. Okay, so what do you think? Do you think that Amanda Seales should be included in the reunion and hang out with Issa Rae, the tour, everything? What you think?
6: I think she needs to stay home, okay?
1: Really?
6: I'm sorry, but that she could bring some toxicity to that tour nobody wants.
1: Mm-hmm.
6: And, I mean, I'm sorry for her struggles. I don't know what happened between the two of them, but I'm biased. I love Issa Rae. I think she's fantastic. So I would say she's going to have to skip this one.
1: Yeah. See?
2: At least you honest. You say you biased to it, though. At least she honest.
1: Yeah, but here's the thing. You know what I was saying, though, Hope? A lot of people are saying this about how Issa Rae should have invited her and this and that. And I said, how many of you guys have worked on jobs with people you didn't particularly care for? And would you really want to work with them again? Right?
6: But it's not work. It's almost like the tour should be fun to some extent. Yes, it's work.
1: Yeah.
6: But she might be real toxic behind behind right. the scenes, in you know, in the interviews. I mean, who knows? I wouldn't take a chance.
1: I wouldn't either.
2: Hope, let me ask you this: what would you say to this though? You are kind of thinking of yourself in the situation and not the fans. Amanda Seals does have a certain fan base that probably will come out and see her.
6: Well, if they love the show, they love it because of Issa mostly. I'm sorry. I get what you're saying. I get what you're saying, but I think Amanda, she sounds like a little bit like a jealous hater right now.
2: Mm, I feel it.
6: That's not something to bring on tour. Nah.
2: Yeah, I feel you.
1: Thank you very much for your call, and we appreciate you listening. All right, boy. You know what? A lot of folks had something to say about this one.
2: Yes, indeed, man.
1: A lot of folks.
2: Yes, indeed.
1: All right, here's the deal. If you couldn't get through on the phone lines, you know I always tell you. You know you can hit me up at Didi in the morning.
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8: Good morning, I'm Kirk Montgomery with 6 News. New state law is now in effect to protect animals and expand resources for animal shelters throughout Michigan. Governor Whitmer signed bipartisan bills meant to help shelters connect with more opportunities for care of homeless and abused animals, establishing a fundraising license plate, removing barriers to the prosecution of cases involving animal cruelty and neglect. Both the Mega Millions and Powerball jackpots continue to climb, both nearing the $1 billion mark. The Mega Millions jackpot is now at an estimated $800 million after no one won Friday night's drawing. The next drawing is happening tonight at 11 and comes with a cash option of $344 million. Meanwhile, no one won last night's Powerball drawing. The next drawing is tomorrow night at 10:59 for an estimated $663 million. For the latest news, weather, and sports, watch 6 News.
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21: Hey, Michigan. This is Ian Kress from the WLNS Sports Department. The Detroit Tigers dropped their third straight game last night. They fell to the Baltimore Orioles 8-5. Starting pitcher Cater Montero took the loss as he went 4 1/3 innings, gave up 4 earned runs, and had just 1 strikeout. The trade deadline is less than a week away now. It is on Monday. As meaning we are getting closer and closer to figuring out if the Tigers will trade the back-to-back Cy Young Award winner Tarek Skubal. Taking a look at the standings, with the loss last night, the Tigers are 6 games back in the American League Central and 4 games back of the final wild card spot. Tonight, the Tigers will continue their series with the Orioles. Troy Melton will be on the mound for the Tigers. Have a good Tuesday.
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22: I'm Storm Tracker 6 meteorologist Katie Nicolau. Here with a look at your forecast. Today we'll have high temperatures in the low 80s with decreasing cloud cover and increasing sunshine as we go through the day. Overnight temperatures will drop into the upper 50s with mostly clear skies. Then we'll be seeing mostly sunny to completely sunny conditions for both Wednesday and Thursday with highs in the mid to low 80s.
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0: 92.1.
1: Good morning. It's Dee Dee in the morning. Let me say, number one, we appreciate you listening.
2: Yeah, all the time.
3: Yeah. And do.
1: Just want to say thank you before I do anything. Now, I need to talk about something that happened at my house, and I discovered something. And you're going to call me the old weird lady or something, because that's what I feel like, what I'm going to tell you.
3: Oh, Lord.
1: So there's, we noticed last couple of, maybe a couple of weeks or maybe a month or so, the husband and I noticed there has been a bird that comes and sits at our fence all day, every day. And so when I go out there by the fence, you know, I go and look, and it's a lot of bird poo.
4: Okay, that's normal.
1: Right. And so this bird, though, comes all the time. And the husband said it to me, he goes, wow, look, we got a friend. Like, this bird comes every day, and it just sits there.
4: Yeah.
1: And so my friend, who's been staying at the house this summer, she said to me last night, she goes, you know what I'm going to do? I'm going to spray it. I'm going to go get a power washer, spray it, and blah, blah, blah, blah, blah.
4: The bird?
1: Yeah, and get the bird away. And I said, no.
2: That's so mean.
1: Let me tell you, that's what I said. Guess what I said? No. Don't you touch that bird. And I'm going to tell you what has happened. I don't know. This is interesting. Number one. So when she says it to me, she goes, why not? And I go, well, you know what they say? They say, like, if you can grow plants, that means your house is full of love. If
4: you have a
1: green thumb. So I have plants.
4: Uh-huh.
1: Also, dogs. When dogs come to you and love on you, that means you're a good person.
4: Uh-huh.
1: So I said, no, clearly this bird feels comfortable at our house.
2: Yeah, absolutely.
1: That means our house must be a house full of love.
4: Okay.
1: No.
2: Huh. I don't know about that.
4: keep going.
1: So, because clearly the bird feels comfortable at our house.
4: You at the house?
1: Yeah, I'm at the house.
4: Oh,
1: shut up.
2: The bird probably saying, "Mama."
1: Big bird. That big bird over there, mama.
2: Not mama.
1: Okay, so listen. So now I tell her, "No, don't do it." But you know what? As I'm looking now, I'm looking out the window and I see the bird is back again. You know what I said to her?
3: Hmm.
1: No. I'm going to do something better. Since that bird feels comfortable at our house,
4: oh gosh,
1: I'm going to buy it a birdhouse.
4: A birdhouse. I knew it was
1: going. A bird van. A birdhouse.
4: Oh, Lord.
1: So guess what I did?
2: Friendly.
1: I went on Amazon to look up birdhouses.
2: Okay.
1: Now,
2: who you think you is? Snow White?
4: I'll tell you, for real.
1: Here's the thing. Birdhouses range from that. Listen, you could get a birdhouse for $13 all the way up to $239. Hold on a second. One of the birdhouses I looked at had a camera on the outside of the door so you can see what the birds are doing. Another one said it had solar panels. I said, wait a minute.
2: I know you.
1: So you have like levels to this.
2: Yeah.
1: You have levels to birdhouses.
2: You damn near got to get approved.
1: Okay. JJ. So now I call my mom and I said, Mama, there's a bird that loves us at this house. I'm going to buy it a birdhouse. And I said, Mama, the houses range from $13 all the way to $239. You know what she said? Get it, the $13 one. I said, why my bird got to be in Section 8? Why this house ain't offering a lot.
4: Oh, okay. God.
1: Now, there's a mid-range house, a birdhouse for $39. So you got $13, you got a $39 to $50 range, and then you got a $239. So the $13 is Section 8.
4: Yeah, Section 8.
1: That's basic.
4: Yeah.
1: That one right there, right? Then you could get a two-bedroom. They even had a two-bedroom.
2: Two-bedroom with upstairs.
1: Come on now. Hold on a second. A garden tub.
2: Damn.
1: It had a garden tub.
2: And I come to find out, it's in a gated community.
1: That's what I'm talking about, JJ.
2: Now, the one that's $239.
1: What's in that one?
2: That one got an HOA.
4: That one got an HOA.
1: Yeah. And that one right there had, I think it was a four-car garage. That was a four-car garage.
4: Oh, my God.
1: Now, that was $239 for a birdhouse. Which one y'all getting, though? You get the range from $13 to $239. Which one you going for?
2: I'm going to go for that $239 because I think it has a sprinkler system.
4: Uh-oh.
2: Just in case. If the house catch on fire, got a sprinkler system.
1: Now, I'm going to tell you how serious. No. Y'all think I'm playing, right? I'm really going to become that old bird lady. You know, you see people like that. Let me tell you why.
2: Yeah.
1: So then I'm so infatuated with these houses that I screenshot. JJ, I promise you, slide and look at some of these houses that are available on Amazon for these birds. Now, I promise you.
4: Man. I actually went to Amazon and I see some of them.
1: You see them bird houses?
4: One of them say you need a VA loan.
1: Come on.
2: Damn.
1: Zero down payment.
4: One of them say it's FHA.
2: Now, I ain't never seen this one right here. This one all brick. That one all brick. Damn.
1: You see this?
4: Wow.
1: They really got birdhouses like this, and they got levels to it.
2: This one right here got landscaping all around this thing, man.
4: I ain't going to lie to you. I was done with them when you told me one of them come with a Ring doorbell camera.
1: Okay, it does. They got them with doorbell cameras.
4: No.
1: For birdhouses.
4: That's
2: and you ring the doorbell and say,
4: That is literally too much.
1: I promise y'all.
4: This but you got it. You got it. You do have to get the bird at least one.
1: That's what I said.
4: It could be a mid-level
1: one.
4: Yeah,
1: because right. This bird clearly likes our house.
4: Yeah, 100%.
1: And I don't want to do it wrong. So I'm going to build it. I'm going to buy it a house.
2: Yeah,
1: so
2: again, funny. I think you should get the one that's 239 because the man might have a family. Uh-uh. What about the family? Y'all talking, what you going to do? Just leave him outside?
1: Now, hold on now. We're not spending 239 on no damn bird house.
2: Man, the man mm-hmm. got two bedroom, man. I saw three windows.
4: Stupid.
2: That one had a back door.
1: Shout out to anybody who has bird baths and bird houses because I'm into it now.
2: Damn.
1: I'm about to be a bird parent. All right. It's Dee Dee in the morning.
0: 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You made it happen. I give you a humble and heartfelt thank you. 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
5: Good Tuesday morning. I'm Megan Vaselli with 6 News, your local election headquarters. Today marks 1 week until the August primary, and all eyes are on Michigan with an open seat in the U.S. Senate. Next week, voters will decide which Democratic candidate, Congresswoman Haley Stevens or Dr. Abdul El-Sayed, will go up against Republican former Congressman Mike Rogers in November. And this evening at the Fledge in Lansing, El-Sayed will hold a rally, which starts at 5:30. Meanwhile, President Trump is urging the Supreme Court to allow an executive order targeting mail-in voting to move ahead. The order directs federal officials to create a list of eligible voters and would prevent the U.S. Postal Service from delivering absentee ballots to anyone not on that list. A federal judge previously blocked the order, and now an appeals court left the ruling in place. For latest news, weather, and sports, be sure to tune into 6 News, and we're always online at WLNS.com.
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17: Hey, Mid-Michigan, this is Ian Kress from the WLNS Sports Department. Big Ten Football Media Days begin today in Chicago. They run till Thursday. Michigan State will be speaking on Wednesday, and Michigan will speak on Thursday. The official Big Ten preseason media poll was released yesterday. Michigan State is picked to finish in 16th place in the conference, only ahead of Rutgers and Purdue. Michigan was picked to finish in 5th. Ohio State is viewed as the best team in the conference, with Oregon and Indiana right behind them. The Lions begin training camp on Wednesday in Allen Park. Tyler Conklin, Brian Branch, and Kirby Joseph will begin camp on the PUP list. Have a good Tuesday.
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18: I'm Storm Tracker 6 meteorologist Katie Nicolau, here with a look at your forecast. Today we'll have high temperatures in the low 80s with decreasing cloud cover and increasing sunshine as we go through the day. Overnight temperatures will drop into the upper 50s with mostly clear skies. Then we'll be seeing mostly sunny to completely sunny conditions for both Wednesday and Thursday with highs in the mid to low 80s.
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1: All right, listen, let's get into it. Good morning, Dee Dee. In the morning, let's take our last look at our hot topics, because did y'all hear what happened at a Popeyes in Houston, Texas?
4: Mm-mm.
1: You got to see and hear this. It's disgusting. Let's get into it. Here we go.
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21: 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Woo. Only on Dee Dee in the morning.
1: All right, so before we even get into that, we first got to talk about a fake Baton Rouge, Louisiana record label. According to what I'm hearing, they killed one of their artists for insurance.
22: A federal jury has convicted Calvin Kemp of Gonzalez and Chavez Robillard of Baton Rouge on charges of conspiracy to commit wire fraud and aggravated identity theft in a case tied to life insurance policies totaling just over $4 million. Prosecutors say the two men used the personal information of three victims to apply for life and accidental death coverage through multiple insurance providers. According to the indictment, Kemp often represented to the insurance companies that he was a ghostwriter for rap artists or was the CEO of a record label, seeking insurance policies on behalf of the music artists whom he represented. There were 9 policies in all. Court records say they opened a bank account under the name Vision Investment Group and used it to pay for the policy premiums. One of the victims was DeQuarris Smith, killed in Baton Rouge in December of 2022.
4: Yeah, I've heard this before with like major record labels.
1: I have too.
4: Like major record labels. Yeah. It's wild that a smaller label has actually been like, I guess, prosecuted for doing this. But I've heard this with major artists. Like
1: that they will have, that the record companies will put out insurance, take out insurance on certain rappers.
4: Right, because they know that the lifestyle that they live is probably going to lead them to their demise.
1: Mm-hmm.
4: And then they get money and capitalize off of it. And the family sees none of it.
0: The family don't see none of it.
4: And then they also, like, they push the rapper to make, you know, songs like they do and beef with other people and stuff like that.
1: Yeah, and take out insurance. So if something happens to them, they win.
4: Yeah.
1: Take out millions. They take out millions, they said.
4: Gosh,
1: the other thing we need to talk about real quick, can I shout out to LeBron James?
0: Again?
4: LeBron James.
1: Yep. And the reason why, did you guys see this? They said the 76ers are expected to lead the NBA with 34 national TV games after LeBron James has signed.
4: And ease.
1: That's why I keep saying to everybody, as everybody goes and hates on this dude, for some reason, there's always the, you know, you can love him or hate him.
4: Yeah.
1: Whether you love him or hate him, you're going to watch him. Because the people who hate him are watching him, and the people who love him are watching him.
4: Yeah.
0: Yeah.
1: And so it's a win for the Philadelphia 76ers. I told you guys what they also said, what he's bringing to the city.
0: The city.
1: Is it like $400 million a year he's going to bring to the city that they're going to make because he signed.
4: You know what I also saw too? They said that he is actually going to stay in New York City.
1: Oh, really?
4: And he is going to helicopter to Philly, like to the games, because it's like maybe like a 20-minute helicopter ride or something like that.
1: I know you guys have seen what they're talking about. They're calling it the Kobe ritual. Has anybody seen this?
4: No.
1: You haven't seen some of the numbers they're talking about and how he went to the Lakers where Kobe played. Now he's going to Philly.
4: Yeah.
1: And it's something about the numbers and the number of jersey he wore and the day he died. Like, it's a lot of numbers associated with this. And they were saying,
4: I can see that. Yeah, I can see that. But man, it's going to be exciting times in Philly now.
0: Yeah. Oh my God.
4: The NBA looking totally different now.
0: Man.
4: I also want to see what the Timberwolves going to do.
1: Yeah,
4: they got Anthony Edwards and
0: LaMelo Ball.
4: Yeah, LaMelo Ball. Yeah. What they gonna do?
0: Gonna be some fun times in the NBA. Yeah?
1: I don't know.
0: Yeah, that East for to be crazy, man.
4: Sheesh.
1: I'd like to see LeBron win a championship.
0: And you know what? And some experts are still thinking the Knicks are the favorite to lead the East, even though LeBron is with Philly.
4: Well, they pretty much kept a lot of their core together.
0: Core together,
4: so
0: we'll see.
1: Then finally, can we talk about what happened at Popeyes and Houston?
0: Yeah. What's wrong with Popeye's now? Because that's my, come on now, them Popeye biscuits.
4: So there's a little controversy with that Popeye's in Houston. There's somebody on social media basically that said they found a fried condom in one of their pieces of chicken is what they are saying.
1: A fried condom.
4: Yes, a fried condom is what they are saying. Not only are they saying this, they posted a video of it on social media. There's also a video going around of Dr. Candace Matthews and Cornell X basically stopping people from going into their Popeyes.
1: Mm-mm.
4: Yeah.
1: That's
4: nasty.
1: A fried... Look at JJ. JJ, you all right? A fried condom. Now, was this condom used? Do they know?
4: They don't know just yet. They don't know just yet. But somebody actually said that they found it when they opened up their little three-piece. They got a little three-piece dark, and then they opened up the thigh, I think is what it was, and it was in there.
1: That's nasty.
0: That's disgusting,
1: ain't it?
0: Man.
4: Very much so.
1: All right, on that note. Sorry, guys. Sorry I had to end it
0: on
1: that
0: note. Put a little hot
1: sauce
0: on. Love that chicken from Popeye.
1: All right, that's it. I'm Dee Dee in the morning.
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2: Oh, yeah. Round and round, round and round. 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
14: I'm Storm Tracker 6 meteorologist Katie Nicolau here with a look at your forecast. Today we'll have high temperatures in the low 80s with decreasing cloud cover and increasing sunshine as we go through the day. Overnight temperatures will drop into the upper 50s with mostly clear skies. Then we'll be seeing mostly sunny to completely sunny conditions for both Wednesday and Thursday with highs in the mid to low 80s.
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14: I'm Storm Tracker 6 meteorologist Katie Nicolau here with a look at your forecast. Today we'll have high temperatures in the low 80s with decreasing cloud cover and increasing sunshine as we go through the day. Overnight temperatures will drop into the upper 50s with mostly clear skies. Then we'll be seeing mostly sunny to completely sunny conditions for both Wednesday and Thursday with highs in the mid to low 80s.
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2: Sometimes you can just feel it. 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The Congressional Black Caucus has just endorsed Stevens, saying Haley has spent her career fighting for Black Michiganders. 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And Haley is one Democrat standing up to Donald Trump and taking on the corruption in Washington. 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
13: Mid-Michigan weather on Stax 92.1. I'm StormTracker 6 meteorologist Katie Nicolau, here with a look at your forecast. Today we'll have high temperatures in the low 80s with decreasing cloud cover and increasing sunshine as we go through the day. Overnight temperatures will drop into the upper 50s with mostly clear skies. Then we'll be seeing mostly sunny to completely sunny conditions for both Wednesday and Thursday with highs in the mid to low 80s.
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0: 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I give you a humble and heartfelt thank you. 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
17: I'm Storm Tracker 6 meteorologist Katie Nicolau. Here with a look at your forecast. Today we'll have high temperatures in the low 80s with decreasing cloud cover and increasing sunshine as we go through the day. Overnight temperatures will drop into the upper 50s with mostly clear skies. Then we'll be seeing mostly sunny to completely sunny conditions for both Wednesday and Thursday with highs in the mid to low 80s.
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18: I'm Storm Tracker 6 meteorologist Katie Nicolau here with a look at your forecast. Today we'll have high temperatures in the low 80s with decreasing cloud cover and increasing sunshine as we go through the day. Overnight temperatures will drop into the upper 50s with mostly clear skies. Then we'll be seeing mostly sunny to completely sunny conditions for both Wednesday and Thursday with highs in the mid to low 80s.
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0: Tax 92.1 with the hits of the power of the head, nodding as you're moving with Matt and Malik on this Tuesday. There's some weird stuff out there that I just don't understand sometimes. There's a trend in New York of thieves siphoning used cooking oil from local restaurants. Apparently, this type of oil is valuable because it can be recycled into renewable fuels. So, that's some science I don't know anything about. I guess you recycle it, and that's good. Good. Recycling is good. But why wouldn't the restaurant just take it to a place and make their own money off of it? That would make sense to me. Take their own oil and make the money off of the thing. There's a lot going on there. You know what's going on? That party train ain't stopping. Rihanna's taking us to the club. And Sir Mix-a-Lot is celebrating that posterior as you're moving with Metro Malik with his That Power of the Party, 692.1.
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There's that pile of party stacks, 92.1. Thank you for moving with Metro Malik. Feels like summer's almost over, but you're still having your little backyard party. Little. I'm diminishing it. You're having your fantastic backyard party. If you're looking for a great soundtrack, find me. I'm going to give you details on how to do that after DJ Jazzy Jeff and A Tribe Called Quest. Here is Sir Mix-a-Lot on Stacks, 92.1.

0: Stacks 92.1 with the hits that power the party. Thank you for moving with Metro Malik. 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
15: A comfortable night for us in mid-Michigan with those temperatures dropping down into the upper 50s. Great night to leave those windows open, and a beautiful day is in the forecast for tomorrow with our temperatures getting into the low 80s and lots of sunshine. Rain chances return in the forecast at the end of the week. From Storm Tracker 6, I'm meteorologist Cole Engel.
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It's that pile of the party stacks 92.1. Thank you for moving with Metro Malik. Coming up around the corner, Janet Jackson and Eminem. Here's Biggie. I mean, I've been broke and I've had money, and I'd like to be depressed with money. It's a little bit easier that way. This is the pile of the party on stacks 92.1.

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Tax 92.1 with the Hits That Paw the Party. Happy Tutu Tuesday to you, friend. Thank you for moving with Metro Malik, Christy Norton of Harrington. Be safe out there in the highways, byways, and throughways. We want to talk to you and not about you. Coming up down the line is Pharrell and Jay-Z, Lady Gaga and Doechii, and a little bit from Destiny's Child right here on Stacks 92.1.

0: one way.
1: Ooh, yeah, Stacks 92.1 with the Hits That Power, the winning. That's right. We have got the tickets. And if you want those extra opportunities to win tickets, I'm going to give you details about that right now because that's what I'm talking about. Let's see. Jonas Brothers are coming to Soaring Eagle in August. And then TLC is coming to Acrisure Amphitheater in September. If you haven't been to Acrisure Amphitheater, it's really sweet. It's really cool. It's really nice. It's got a good backdrop, you know, the sunsets. You can see. Anyway, how do you win the tickets? That's what you need to know. Send a text message to 517-694-0921 with the word STACKS, STACKS, to 517-694-0921. And you'll be locked in to win that big fun from the Hits That Power the Party, your favorite radio station. 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
8: Sometimes you can just feel it. 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
2: Man.
1: I don't know what to do.
2: Say it wasn't you.
1: All right.

0: 92.1. With the hits that power the party, thank you for moving with Metro Malik. I hope you are having a terrific 2-2 Tuesday. And if it's not terrific, I hope it's at least mediocre. Coming up down the line, Bobby Brown's going to have you dancing and spelling words incorrectly, because it's spelled incorrectly here on my screen. And then Snap is going to have you continue to dance. Here's Hama. More dancing. Stax 92.1.
1: Can't touch this. 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

0: The party's Dax 92.1. Thank you for moving with Metro Malik. So often we talk about self-care, and that's very good. Take care of yourself. Take care of yourself first. You can take care of others around you. And it's the most important thing. Make sure you're getting everything that you'll need to be the best you that you can be. But also take care of others. And a lot of times, my mother always said, phone works both ways. And unfortunately, I lived that for the longest time, and people wouldn't call me. And then I was like, well, I ain't got no friends. And so what I'm saying in this moment, check on that person that's gone silent. Check on that person that you used to talk to a lot, and then for whatever reason, it has waned or fallen off completely. They might be going through something. They might be going through something and could really use some type of positivity in their life. And by you just saying hi could be that one thing that helps them have a better day. So check on that person. Somebody somewhere you know is probably suffering in silence, and they could use a little help, and they don't know how to ask. And I know people are like, well, just ask, or, you know, I would have helped. But sometimes asking is the hardest part. So reach out and touch somebody and help them feel better. Coming up down the line, the weekend is coming through, and then we got a little something from Tupac. It's all about the love on Stax 92.1.
1: 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I'll see you for Sunday Night Slow Jams. 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
12: A comfortable night for us in mid-Michigan with those temperatures dropping down into the upper 50s. Great night to leave those windows open, and a beautiful day is in the forecast for tomorrow with our temperatures getting into the low 80s and lots of sunshine. Rain chances return in the forecast at the end of the week. From Storm Tracker 6, I'm meteorologist Cole Engel.
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It's that pile of the party stacks 92.1. Thank you for moving with Metro Malik, Brian Beverly of Lansing. What's up, blackity black black? Thank you for moving and rolling on the train coming up around the corner. Michael Jackson and Missy Elliott. Here is Tupac bringing that love vibe as you're moving with Metro Malik on Stacks 92.1.

0: Stack 92.1 with this, that ball, the party. Thank you for moving with Metro Malik Bobby Williams of Lansing. Be safe out there on highways, byways, throughways. 127, 496 Triangle, no, Bermuda Triangle. I don't even know what's going on over there anymore. Just be safe. What's coming up down the line? Get your crown cup ready. Nelly's pulling out something sweet for you. And Tim's is giving you what you got. And a little piece of advice, since summer's already over. Here's Dr. Dre on Stacks 92.1.
1: Hey, what happened to baby? You look good now, you carry. Long time I watch you, I'm a one chat to you. I go like you don't want chat to me. So what?

0: Stags 92.1 for the hits of that power of the vibe as you're moving with Metro Malik on this Tuesday. All right, I haven't seen the back to school sales yet, but I'm probably sure it's happening. But here's some good advice that you can take all year round if you want to reduce your chances of getting sick. Here are three things that you should always wash your hands after touching: touchscreens and pin pads. Which, like, if you ever go to the gas station and, like, it's so grimy. I always forget until, like, I get there and I'm like, why am I touching this? I need, like, a hazmat suit. And then I just go and pray. Grocery cart handles, I'm still wiping those off. But your own phone, like, your own phone is grimy. That's why I try my best not to borrow other people's phone for any reason at all whatsoever. I'm like, I don't know what's, I just don't know. If I can't touch my own phone, how am I going to touch somebody else's phone? But touch the app. That's so you can put it on your phone and then just put it down because you have a party in your pocket. 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
4: Sometimes you can just feel it. 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

0: Sax92.1 with his up out of the party. Thank you for moving with much Malik. Demetra Horton of Lansing. Be safe out there in the highways, byways, and throughways. And make sure you check your tire pressure. If you have got a party coming up, get a hold of me. I would love to be a part of the mix and be a DJ for you. I'm going to give you details about that after Everything But the Water and a little love from TLC. Here is Warren G and Nate Doggy Doggy Dog. I know you know the words to this one. It's the Hits That Power the Memories on Stax 92.1.
1: Regulators. Regulate any stealing of his property. 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

0: 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I can do a thing or two. 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
14: A comfortable night for us in Mid-Michigan with those temperatures dropping down into the upper 50s. Great night to leave those windows open, and a beautiful day is in the forecast for tomorrow with our temperatures getting into the low 80s and lots of sunshine. Rain chances return in the forecast at the end of the week. From Storm Tracker 6, I'm meteorologist Cole Engel.
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0: The hits that follow the party stacks 92.1. Thank you for moving with Metro Malik, Melissa Marciniak of Lansing. Be safe out there in highways, byways, and throughways. We want to talk to you and not about you. Coming up around the corner is Biz Markie and Lil Wayne. Lil Wayne. Cecil Sweet. Here's some spice for your life as you're moving with Metro Malik on stacks 92.1.
1: Hey, yeah, I want to shoot, baby, shoot.
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1: Have you ever met a girl that you tried to date, but a year to make love, she wanted you to wait? Let me

Stax 92.1 with the hits of that bottle of the party. Happy Tuesday to you, Nadine Zimmerman of Lansing, working hard for the money. Coming up down the line, we got a little something from Rihanna and Don Toliver. Here are the Fugees with the hits of that bottle of the party on Stax 92.1.

Stax 92.1 with the hits of that part of the party as you're moving with Metro Malik. Do you know who DeAndre Cortez Way is? I think you do. He's been in the entertainment industry since 2007. He was born in Chicago and moved to Atlanta at the age of 6. And that's where he found music. When he was 14, he moved in with his father in Batesville, Mississippi. His father owned a recording studio that was available to him, and he pursued his music. In 2005, he posted his original work on SoundClick to gauge the response, and he received positive feedback, so then he went to YouTube and MySpace. I hear MySpace is, like, making a comeback, and then, like, a big comeback. And then he debuted his first independent album in 2007, Unsigned and Still Major, the album before the album. And then in that same year, he was ranked number one in the U.S. Billboard Hot 100 and Hot Ringmasters charts for his debut single, Crank

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0: Nowadays, everybody wanna talk like they got something to say, but nothing comes out when they move their lips, just a bunch of gibberish. 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

Stax 92.1 with the hits that follow the party. Thank you for moving with Mutt and Malik. Coming up down the line. Don was. Super cool cat. Man, that guy is super nice. This isn't a humble brag or anything. I've met him a couple times, got to interview him. Don was is the real deal Holyfield. And then further down the line is Queen Latifah. Here is Coolio taking you on a trip as you're moving with Mutt and Malik. And he ain't even got to go anywhere. Just stick to Stax 92.1.

0: Stacks 92.1 with the Hits That Power the Party. Thank you for moving with me, Metro Malik, and thank you for lending me your ear. Are you tired? Do you feel just worn out, exhausted? Maybe tired isn't the correct word, and if you can name it correctly, you can figure out what to do about it. You could be possibly fatigued. Look, I'm proud of you. You're doing everything you can do to be the best you that you can be. And you're doing everything that you can do to be everything you are to anyone else, whether it be a husband or a wife, your partner, a parent, a business partner, going to work, whatever it is that you have to do. We have to remember there's so many different things that you change yourself into being within your personality. And after a certain amount of time, you might be a little bit more fatigued than you realize. Because if you're tired, you can just go take a nap and feel better. But if you're not getting proper sleep, and if you feel like you might not be eating as well as you can, and you've been doing this for years upon years upon years, you're not just tired. Probably kind of worn out. You got to recognize that and do something for yourself. Find that 5 more minutes of rest. Find those moments of peace. Find those moments of where you don't have to be thinking about things and making decisions, because that is exhaustion. Life is a marathon. It's not a sprint. And we keep trying to sprint into everything that we are doing, and we're doing ourselves a disservice. So if you're feeling fatigued, don't beat yourself up. You are human. Even a machine needs an oil change. Even a machine needs to make sure it's cooled down. You are not a machine. You are human. And you need to treat yourself as kindly as you possibly can. I feel for you, because I understand. I'm with you. So take care of yourself. Get some rest. Get some relaxation. Find it, even if it's just 5 minutes in a day. Do it for yourself. I believe in you. And I'll see you on the flip just after 3 with more Hits That Power the Party. 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Love yourself.
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9: A comfortable night for us in mid-Michigan with those temperatures dropping down into the upper 50s. Great night to leave those windows open, and a beautiful day is in the forecast for tomorrow with our temperatures getting into the low 80s and lots of sunshine. Rain chances return in the forecast at the end of the week. From Storm Tracker 6, I'm meteorologist Cole Engel.
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Stacks 92.1, thank you for moving with Metro Malik on this Tuesday. I hope you made it a good day. That party train will not stop today. Coming up around the corner, Jazzy Jeff, Fresh Prince, Jay-Z, Kalani, and Uncle L. When you hear that, you know the Baker Boys are coming down the line doing what they do. R-Dub is slowing it down one more again. And on the flip, it is Dee Dee and her crew with the funny and the money. Thank you for moving with Metro Malik. And I leave you with Tupac with the hits that power the party. Stacks 92.1.

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1: We have the building surrounded. The Baker Boys are about to enter.
2: 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Welcome to the Baker Boys Show. Nick V and Eric V. Every day, we're going to sing a song. Sing along if you know the words.

0: Hey, it's the Baker Boys in the building. Terrific Tuesday. Nick V and Eric V in the building. Are you ready for this, man? 50 Cent and Tupac?
1: I mean, that'll be interesting right now. 50 Cent is teasing a Tupac and Eminem collaboration for the Street Fighter soundtrack.
0: Oh, I got it. I see where he's going with this. Nick V, Eric V, Baker Boys show starts right about now. Let's go.
2: Back to the music with those Baker Boys. Baker Boys.
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3: It's the Baker Buzz from Hollywood and beyond. He specifically
0: said no. It is a terrific Tuesday. We are the Baker Boys. Thank you for tuning on in. We love you and appreciate you so very much.
1: I hope I get this woman's name right because I don't watch the Today Show.
0: Okay.
1: But I think it's Jenna and Chanel. Anyway, 50 Cent revealed on Friday that he, Eminem, and the late Tupac are collabing on a new song from the upcoming Street Fighter movie soundtrack.
0: How did he get a hold of these vocals from Tupac?
1: Tupac has to be old vocals.
0: Is it AI Tupac?
1: You know it's old vocals. He explained the Tupac estate approved the collaboration and stressed that the late rapper's vocals are authentic, not AI generated.
0: Thank you.
1: Okay, so 50 Cent also teases it will be coming out shortly. So the rapper stars as Balrog, of course, from the live action film. Now, we used to go to the store all the time and play Street Fighter all night with, you know, $5 worth of quarters. We'd be there all night playing. So other people that are going to be in the movie as well is Jason Momoa and Orville Peck. So Street Fighter is going to be hitting the theaters October 16th. Are you going to see it?
0: I'm not mad. I probably won't go see it. Download it on X. But I'm looking forward to the song. Okay. Either way,
1: all right.
0: Can't wait to hear what it sounds like.
1: You're not too excited about it.
0: I am so excited. Can't you see? I'm shaking.
1: No, you're not.
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1: Eric V, Nick V on a terrific Tuesday.
0: Eric V, I ran into my very own Karen this weekend.
1: Oh, again?
0: I am on film. The police might be coming to get me at any moment.
1: I mean, the other week you ran into Ken, right?
0: I did.
1: God.
0: They're after me.
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11: A comfortable night for us in mid-Michigan with those temperatures dropping down into the upper 50s. Great night to leave those windows open, and a beautiful day is in the forecast for tomorrow with our temperatures getting into the low 80s and lots of sunshine. Rain chances return in the forecast at the end of the week. From Storm Tracker 6, I'm meteorologist Cole Engel.
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1: We have run-ins every once in a while with people that just don't like you for whatever reason. Maybe a person of power at a specific place or whatever. So let's talk about this Karen that you ran into did she do? What was going on?
2: Okay.
1: What was the problem, first of all?
2: It's we're parking in a place that says 15 minutes only. It's only for customers, okay? It's a dry cleaning store.
1: Okay, gotcha.
2: And apparently Karen had to walk to get her dry cleaning.
1: Oh, no.
2: So we're set up real close because we're at farmers markets. Me and my wife, we have our own business. And
1: yeah.
2: We set up there and it's been months since we've been at this particular spot.
1: Okay.
2: So we're there. We've been there for hours.
1: Yeah.
2: Nobody's complained. Nobody said anything. Not even the store owners or management have said anything.
1: Yeah.
2: She comes out. She says, are any one of these your cars? And we're thinking to ourselves, what is this about? And we say, yes, one of them is. Right. She said, well, I had to park, I don't know how far, and walk, and blah, blah, and I just exploded. I literally exploded everything. I was not very nice about it. She came out. She started filming me. I went inside, talked to the management. They didn't know what to do. And eventually, Yolanda, apparently she, I just called her Yolanda. That's the Mexican Karen.
1: Uh-huh.
2: She came, and I think she must have been the management. And she just let us know and informed us that this is only for customers. So we moved the car.
1: Okay.
2: We did move the car. Right. We were in the wrong. But like I said, if police come for me, you know who did it. She said, do you know who I am? Do you know who I am? That really pissed me off. When somebody tries to step to me like that.
1: Yeah.
2: Yeah.
1: Well, what happened to the lead with love thing, Nick B, that you always say? You tell me all the time.
2: You're right. And I was in the wrong. My wife wants me to let everybody know that we were in the wrong for parking for that place for a long time.
1: So before you blow up, Nick B.
2: Yes.
1: Listen to your inner voice that says lead with love, please.
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1: Now, Peter.
2: Piper.
1: Pick peppers.
2: But run, rock.
1: Rhyme.
2: Humpty.
1: Dumpty.
2: Fell.
1: Down.
2: That's his art.
1: Time.
2: Jackie.
1: Nimble.
2: What?
1: Nimble.
2: And he.